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1: สวัสดีค่ะ Welcome to the morning edition of NBT World Brief right here on NBT and NBT World. You're with me, Kritika Kluwat. The cabinet is setting new rules for using its oil fuel fund during energy crises with clearer conditions. The changes aim to strengthen the fund's financial sustainability and reduce reliance on imported crude oil.พรชัยจิรกุลไพศาล Director of the Policy and Planning Bureau at the Oil Fuel Fund Office says the Cabinet has approved the 2026 to 2029 Fuel Crisis Response Plan and Oil Fuel Fund Strategic Plan. The new plan allows the Oil Fuel Fund to support fuel prices in three situations: when prices rise sharply, when global oil prices fluctuate significantly, and when fuel supplies face shortages that affect the economy and people's lives.For oil, support can be considered when diesel or gasoline prices exceed 30 baht per liter. For LPG, the retail price threshold is more than 423 baht per 15 kilogram cylinder. The plan also promotes the use of biofuels made from local agricultural products to reduce Thailand's reliance on imported crude oil.It will keep separate accounts for oil and LPG to make sure funds are not used across the two groups. During prolonged crises, the fund will prioritize support for diesel and LPG while collecting money when global oil prices fall to maintain liquidity for future emergencies.In other news, the Thais Help Thais Plus 60-40 scheme is being extended for another 2 months, offering continued support for consumers while giving small businesses more opportunities to boost sales. The current Thais Help Thais Plus 60-40 scheme remains available until September 30th, with the government covering 60% of eligible purchases up to 200 baht per person per day and 1,000 baht per month.While participants paid the remaining 40%. Yesterday, the Cabinet approved to extend the scheme for another 2 months from October through November to ease the cost of living, support vulnerable groups, maintain consumer spending, and help small businesses continue operating. Under the extension, eligible participants will receive an additional 1,000 baht in spending support for the 2 month period.Holders of state welfare cards will also receive an extra 700 baht per person for October, increasing their monthly allowance from 300 to 1,000 baht.
2: คณะมนตรีได้ขยายโครงการไทยช่วยไทย plus เม็ดเงินที่ใช้เนี่ยเราใช้โครงการ200,000ล้านบาทแรกนะครับที่มีเหลือเงินอยู่ประมาณ 44,000 ล้านนะครับบาทจะเอามาใช้หนึ่งคือมาเติมวงเงินบัตรสวัสดิการนะครับให้เป็น 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
1: In Yala province, shoppers and vendors at Mueang Mai Market continue using the scheme through the Bao Tang application. Vendors say the program has noticeably boosted sales and believe the two-month extension will help sustain spending.Meanwhile, in the south, hundreds of volunteers in southern Thailand are learning a traditional craft with a solemn purpose, making sandalwood flowers for the upcoming royal cremation ceremony.นครศรีธรรมราช province has organized a hands-on workshop on making royal sandalwood flowers and training volunteer leaders under the Uniting Volunteer Power to Make Royal Sandalwood Flowers project. The training was opened by Somchai Lee La Noi, Governor of Nakhon Si Thammarat. It aims to equip participants with the knowledge and practical skills needed to make the flowers correctly for use during the royal cremation ceremony. A total of 345 volunteers with 15 representatives from each district took part in the training. They learned about the significance of sandalwood flowers, material preparation, flower assembly, decoration and finishing techniques, as well as how to become trainers and pass the skills on to others. The province selected the Dararat flower as the model for the workshop. Participants will share the skills locally, establish learning centers, collect and prepare the flowers, and deliver them to the responsible authorities, helping strengthen volunteer networks and public participation across the province. And that's the end of our morning edition of NBT World Brief. For more stories, please scan the QR code on your screen to access our full coverage across all media platforms. Until next time, สวัสดีค่ะ

UN Secretary General Antonio Guterres, U.S. President Donald Trump, and other prominent figures. This year's meeting is especially significant for Thailand as it marks 80 years of UN membership. As a middle power, Thailand aims to play an active role in advancing key global issues. And lastly, heavy rain is expected across eastern Thailand this weekend, with risk of flash floods and waterlogging. Authorities say the situation has not reached the level of a major flood disaster, but residents in vulnerable areas are being urged to stay alert. Deputy Interior Minister Jaisit Thaiset says heavy rain is forecast for 3 days this weekend across eastern Thailand, before moving into the central region, lower northern areas, and Bangkok. The four eastern provinces at risk of flash floods and waterlogging are Nakhon Nayok, Prachinburi, Chanthaburi, and Rayong provinces. Deputy Interior Minister Jaisit says the situation does not yet qualify as a major flood disaster, but flash floods and waterlogging remain a concern. Authorities are also preparing the cell broadcast system to send direct alerts to people in at-risk areas, while vulnerable groups and residents in high-risk locations are urged to move to designated shelters for their safety. And that wraps up our morning edition of NBT World Brief. For more stories, simply scan the QR code on your screen to access our full coverage across all media platforms. Until next time, Swatika.